It was in the general process when never we said it. It was with a hypnotist. Go back and recall it. Notice whether or not it's a recall it is a movie or a spy. As you look at it, as you look deeper into your trance, what changed objectively?

0: estamos conectados con todo el universo.
1: These techniques are the result of centuries, millennia of trial and error, which is the scientific method.

I'd like to do a song of great social and political import. It goes like this. Oh, Lord, won't you buy me a Mercedes Benz? My friends all drive Porsches. I must make amends. Worked hard all my lifetime. No help from my friends. So, oh, Lord, won't you buy me a Mercedes Benz? Oh, Lord, won't you buy me a color TV? Dialing $4 is trying to find me. I wait for delivery each day until 3. So, oh, Lord, won't you buy me a color TV? Oh, Lord, won't you buy me a night on the town? I'm counting on you, Lord. Please don't let me down. Prove that you love me and buy the next round. Oh, Lord, won't you buy me a night on the town? Everybody, oh, Lord, won't you buy me a Mercedes Benz? My friends all drive Porsches. I must make amends. Worked hard all my lifetime, no help from my friends. So, oh Lord, won't you buy me a Mercedes Benz? That's it.

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But enough, like maybe I've been living in denial for a while. It sucks, my brain tells me to eat a bag of dicks, and I suck at knowing when my mind is playing tricks. Now I'm stuck. How come it didn't dawn on me before?

0: kids. You know, I don't really know what I know, but...
1: And I know!
0: Thanks. You know, I'll let you in on a little secret. I don't really think anyone knows anything at all. Like, what do you know, Clyde?
2: I'm confident that I'm insecure.
0: I'm confident that I'm insecure.
2: Yeah, I'm confident that I'm insecure.
0: I'm confident
2: that I'm
3: insecure. I'm confident that I'm insecure.
4: I'm confident that I'm insecure.
3: I'm confident that I'm insecure.
4: I'm confident that I'm insecure.
2: I'm confident I'm insecure.
3: Well, I'm confident I'm insecure.

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Make sure you can hear me before you speak up. And then motherfuckers step up.

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0: mama,
1: mama, mama,
0: mama, mama, mama,
1: that's what I want you to do. That's what I want you to do.
0: Then I can't reach that note.
1: Set you free.
0: Shit.
2: I'm going to absolve you, Thelma.
3: I'm going to absolve you, Thelma.
1: Really? What are you going to do?
3: Absolve you, Thelma.
4: Enlightenment.

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And I don't know where to turn or what to do. 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I know there's a God up there in heaven, but he can't bring old Trust back. Come here, Trust. 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

0: 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Boy, Trust, you better get back here right now.
1: Snow Nash.
0: Your daddy is sorely displeased with you.

0: What do you want?
1: Information.
0: You won't get it.
1: Who's number one?
2: You are number six.

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1: Okay, let's get this straight, Professor. That should just about do it. Now, you say these guys you saw running away were Italian-looking.
0: Yes, with fish tanks on their heads. Probably Pisceans.
2: Daddy, there you are. I've been looking all over for you.
0: Well, you won't find me. I'm here.
1: What?
0: This is my daughter, Nancy.
2: No, I'm Nancy, Daddy, you big prick. That's Lieutenant
0: Nancy,
2: Bradshaw.
0: Daddy?
1: Hello, Lieutenant Bradshaw. That's me.
2: Look, Daddy, I've got a brand new hi-fi. Boom, boom.
1: My, that's a mighty big pair of woofers you've got there, Nancy?
2: Wouldn't you like to woof them? Bow wow!
1: You bet, rough, rough.
0: My, look at the time. Do you mind if I turn on the wireless, Lieutenant?
1: As long as it doesn't involve illicit drugs.
0: I always listen to the singing chemist.
1: Oh, go right ahead, Prof. God, those are incredible, Nancy.
0: Oh, dear, that's the wrong station.
2: Oh, Groovy, turn it up, Daddy.
1: Right arm, Nancy. Take me for a trip upon your magic swirling shit.
3: Glusari Endura.
4: He never harmed a woman, a child. Unless they were communists. Freedom was his banner. His weapon was just this.

0: 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And that's what we drink down at the station house. Do you mind if I turn in? I mean, on the TV, I think Police Five's on in 5 minutes or one.
1: Charles, Police 8 1/2 with Enrico Mastrobani. And now, the last in our series, The Sadistic West. Tonight's film is A Fistful of Spaghetti.